my wrist. 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Clockwise time flies and fools your lies. And the best kind of gamble needs to rise. I'm gonna take it up a high road, gonna move on slow.

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Mom loves the both of them. You see, it's in the blood. Both kids are good and mom.

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Hey, nobody wants to blow. Nobody wants to be left out. You can't leave cause your heart is there. But you can't stay cause you've been somewhere else. You can't cry cause you look broke.